Goodness gracious, great balls of fire. 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

0: Straight.
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1: Oh, I've always wanted to meet you.
0: Oh, really?

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And I felt a yearning for that great adventure. So many nights I woke up out of a dream of blue seas, white sand, paradise.

Stars falling down from the sleepy lagoon, palms swaying under the moon, and we swimming out into the calm crystal sea. In that fateful night, I thought to myself, I'll do everything I can, save up every dime, and one day I'll return, come back home to you, and then I'll stay forever.

Hello, ladies and gentlemen, boys and girls. It's that time again. And what time is that? Time for the Beat Nightingale Pirate Radio Show. Bringing you fantastic hits from the rock and roll 50s, the swinging 60s,

and the sensational 70s. The best three decades of music. And I'll tell you what, it's going to be a fine day. It's going to be a fine program. Lots of fun and excitement. Okay, we listened to the Chiffons, One Fine Day. Came out in 1963. Number 29 in the UK charts and number 5 in the US. And we certainly got fine music as well coming on throughout the programme. So I'm not going to waste much more time, but I've got to tell you about the wife. I told my wife I'd clean the house today. She said, really? I said, yeah. I'm cleaning out my schedule.

Yeah, I Love You Baby, Freddie and the Dreamers, 1964, got to number 16 in the UK singles charts. If you just joined us, welcome to the Pete Nightingale Pirate Radio Show. Of course, it's all the hits from the rock and roll 50s, the swinging 60s, and the sensational 70s coming your way, and another one's coming up now.

0: Well, we're certainly going to have a party with the program. Unfortunately, I've got no drink or anything. I do have a cup of tea, and I'm going to have one later on as well. That was Having a Party, Sam Cooke, 1962. Unfortunately, didn't get anywhere in the UK because it was an American record. It did get to number 17 in the US on the Billboard Hot 100. And I think the staff at my local clothes shop was having a party as well because they dumped all the stock they had into a big pile in the middle of the floor. I tell you what, I don't think it was much of a party. I just think they've gone completely off the rails.
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0: And I really hope you weren't sleeping. If you were, I certainly must have woken you up to apologise about that. But you shouldn't be sleeping while I'm playing my show. That was Sarah Lampoon Why. It came out in 1978. Got to number 4 in the UK singles charts. International hit into other countries. I want to say hello to my English listeners right now. I want to say hello to Dennis Jackson. He's from Essex. I've got Bob Moa from Whitstable, Kent. And Ad Clark from Maidstone in Kent. Yes, we've got more English listeners, but I just picked those three for now. Anyone else that's joined in, hello to you as well.
1: Still to come up on today's show, there are songs you can sing to. And there are songs that you can dance to.
2: Ain't no drag. 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
0: If you like singing, if you like dancing, if you like romance, yes, it's all here on the Pete Nightingale Pirate Radio Show. Right now, we're coming into our double play. I love the double play because it means I can have another cup of tea. Oh, I love my tea. I'll tell you that now.
4: Tea.

0: buzz everywhere. Why not have one now?
1: Cheers.
2: Well, I hope you're going to join me in Butter Kettle on and have a nice cup of tea, because you got that double play coming up. That's why I play the Beatles. I got a great one from 1963. Then I'm going to follow it up with another great singer, Cliff Richard, which came out in 1962. Oh, you're really in for a treat. So I'll tell you what, instead of playing biscuits, why don't you have chocolate?

0: Really enjoyed that double play. I hope you did too. It was the Beatles in 1963 from the album With the Beatles, and It Won't Be Long. Then we went one year earlier to 1962 to pick up a number one from Cliff Richard, and that was called The Young Ones. And I remember going to the estate in Kilburn and watching the film The Young Ones. Oh, it was brilliant. Brilliant film for that 1962. I was only very young at the time. I better mention that.
1: Oh no, smile, get happy.
2: My mate asked me if I had any advice for him to make his waterbed more bouncy. I said, have you tried using spring water?
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0: record that was released in 1975 on the Warner Brothers record label. It beat to that number one spot in the UK singles charts. It also reached number 58 in Canada and the US, number 13 in Sweden, number 4 in Germany, number 3 in New Zealand, number 2 in Australia and Switzerland, and number 1 in Ireland and the Netherlands. That was Rod Stewart, and he was sailing. Turn it up, here we go, the Pete Nightingale
1: 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Let's go back in time. Are you ready for a revived 45 from the 50s?

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1: Breaking news has just come in about the Lumberjacks' pay dispute. Our reporters have been in communication with the Lumberjacks Union, who have issued a statement. It reads, "A number of our members' jobs could still be axed, so they are not out of the woods yet. Discussions are still ongoing."
0: That was the latest radio news bulletin newsflash.

0: and always take your mobile device. Tune in to this station. You love music, great programs, wherever you go. Right now, though, I'm going to tell you something absolutely amazing. I do this every week. And I have to read them, because sometimes I can't believe them. So I'm going to tell you about this one. There are rivers in the ocean. Yeah, that's what I said. There are rivers in the ocean. Deep in the ocean, differences in salt and density create underwater currents that flow like rivers, complete with banks and even waterfalls beneath the sea. Can you believe it? Well, it's absolutely true. More music to come on the programme. I'm going to say hello to some more English listeners. I've got Mark Hanna in Birmingham, Paul Rusling in Kingston upon Hull, and also Jan. That's Jan Sayer in London. Hello to anybody else out there from England.
1: It's now time to go deep into the archives of Pete Nightingale for another Revive 45.

0: Knock, knock.
1: Go on then, who's there?
0: Tank.
1: Tank who?
0: You're welcome.
2: And music goes on with this one.

0: It's a good record in 1967, and it's a good record to play now. That was the Tremolos, Silence is Golden. Got to number one in the UK singles charts, and it was an international hit in 8 other countries. Now, I bet you were singing along to that one, and I know you're definitely going to sing along to the next one.
1: Do you want to sing?
2: Yeah, I do. Then why don't we sing along to this one?

0: not mistaking who was singing that one. That was Elvis Presley. Return the Sender is released in 1962 on the RCA record label. It reached that number one spot in the UK singles charts, also reached number 15 in Germany, number 4 in Holland, and number 2 in the US, and number 1 in Ireland and Norway. Remember, we're playing you the greatest hits of the rock and roll 50s, the swinging 60s, and the sensational 70s, as always on the Pete Nightingale Pirate Radio Show, only here on your radio station.
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2: bubbling over with!
0: And here's that greatest hit from 1966, Bob Dylan. Rather an unusual title. Rainy Day Women, numbers 12 and 35. Wouldn't be simpler, could it?

0: Well, that was Bob Dylan back in 1966. Rainy Day Women's number 12 and 35. What happened to number 13 and number 36? I've got a clue. Anyway, got to number 7 in the UK single charts, number 2 in the US on the Billboard Hot 100.
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2: 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Ladies, get your lipstick on. 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And all you greasers and all you jocks, pull up your Argyle socks. We got the music that rocks. 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We got guitars and cars coming your way. Don't worry about tomorrow. 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
1: Oh, thanks. Very much appreciated. Hello, how can I help you?
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1: Ah, okay, will do. Bye!
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4: 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Oh, I love this time in the program. Not because I'm doing any romance, but I love playing some of these romantic records. Now, I hope you're going to enjoy listening to them, so sit down, relax, and enjoy this record that I'm going to play for you.

It's now time for romance. So go and get your partner, sit yourselves down, and get cozy in each other's arms. Then say to each other those three magic words. I love you, and I will love you forevermore. Then kiss each other tenderly during this next record.

0: And what a great romantic record, all the way back to 1957. That was Pat Boone with Love Letters in the Sand. Got to number two in our charts and number one in the US on the Billboard Hot 100.
1: This is the Emperor Roscoe.

0: Well, thank you, Roscoe. And stay tuned because we're coming up to our twin spin as I play two records back to back from the same year. The year's 1964 that I'm going to play. So I hope you're going to enjoy them. And let's get straight in.
1: Let's go back in time.
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So I'm going to have to say bye. I hope to have your company next week. Same time, same place, same station. So until next week.

When Lady Penelope swoons, her bosoms pop out like balloons. Her butler stands by with a gleam in his eye and pops them back in with warm spoons.

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1: Hello, welcome along to another edition of Sounds of the 70s, where we look back on a very diverse musical decade. We'll be having a sloppy bit roughly in the middle, and the highest chart entry from a week to finish off with. But we're going to start with what I refer to as the toilet song, being called, as it is, Up Around the Bend. This is Creedence.

0: The great Creedence Clearwater Revival got us going this week with Up Around the Bend. They were followed by John Paul Young and a song called Love Is in the Air. Well, it's that time of year, isn't it?
1: The Book of Days, 70s Music Memories.
0: Today in 1979, the futuristic satire film Americathon premiered in Los Angeles, featuring Meat Loaf, and the soundtrack included songs by the Beach Boys, Nick Lowe and Elvis Costello. And this was the Nick Lowe contribution to the soundtrack, or one of them, a song called Without Love.

We heard Nick Lowe and a song called Without Love from the soundtrack of the film Americathon, which I must admit I don't remember. And he was followed by Limmy and the Family Cooking and You Can Do Magic, which was very popular on the Northern Soul dance floors. Now, a bit of reggae coming up now. I don't understand the words to this, but then I'm not good with Jamaican accents. This is Pluto Shervington and a song called Dat.

0: The 1970s, definitely a good decade for reggae when stuff like that was around. 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

0: with a little help from Beethoven there. That was Walter Murphy and the Big Apple Band and a fifth of Beethoven. I think that was part of the Saturday Night Fever soundtrack. Before that, the Glitter Band and a song called Goodbye, My Love. Now it's time for the Sloppy Bits. And this man is about to have an all-encompassing compilation CD release. Well, more than one CD. Leo Sayer starts off the Sloppies this week with When I Need You.
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0: Leo Sayer started off the Sloppies this week with When I Need You, and he was followed by Marmalade, who had a big hit with that song called My Little One, and it tends not to be heard these days, or perhaps it's just where I'm listening. Now we're off to the late 1970s, when music was really changing.
1: Oh, well, get some food, and I'm in a class of my own. They won't let me sit with the other kids. Shut up! Anyway, where was I? Oh, yeah, in school, I went to a very exclusive school, you know. Not just anybody could go there. You have to be sent there by a judge.

0: The Ramones, and a song called Sheena is a punk rocker. I wonder if she still is.
1: Here's a song you may have forgotten.

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1: Yes, today in 1976, ABBA released Dancing Queen as the lead single from their fourth studio album, Arrival. Dancing Queen, which had the working title of Boogaloo, went on to top the charts in more than a dozen countries, including the United States, where it became their only number one. Well, I guess we better play it then, haven't we?

ABBA and Dancing Queen. Thanks very much for keeping me company. Hope you can join me same time next week for another look back at music from the 1970s. And I'll leave you with the highest new entry to the chart today in 1974 here in the UK, when the 3 Degrees were at number one with When Will I See You Again, George McRae at number two with Rock Your Baby, and the Stylistics at number three with You Make Me Feel Brand New. The highest new entry came in at number 32, and it was Shawaddy Waddy. And I've got to be honest, I don't remember this song. It was called Rock and Roll Lady. So let's remind ourselves.

0: Ugly Kid Joe. 1993, America's Least Wanted heißt das Album, was da erschienen ist. Cats in the Cradle.
1: It's the loneliness that's the killer.

Let me hear you sing it. Everybody in the place, put them hands in the air. Yeah, check it out one time. You know it's for real. 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Getting biz, come on.